0: from a time when Charles and Di made goo-goo eyes at one another.
1: It's the 80s Lunch on 3BA.

0: Hello there, it's Jonesy Demander driving you home. Thursday is a great day. Not only is it Friday Junior, but AA Chattery DAC drops today.
1: Anita and I spoke a few weeks ago.
0: Your forensic psychologist friend,
1: that's right.
0: Anita McGregor.
1: And there's a colleague she has who is called someone who works with lived experience. So she works in the field of forensic psychology. Which
0: can I just ask one question?
1: Yeah.
0: When you're talking about, because she's got those colleagues, do you talk about me as your colleague? So when you're all gathered around.
1: Yeah, sure. I think you should hear the time calls he stuffs up. It's quite extraordinary. Of course I talk about you. Of course I talk about my life.
0: Sure.
1: But she has this colleague who, a lived experience person in her field, means this is someone who themselves has experience of mental health issues. They, in fact, had ended up in prison. They are out of prison and are now to the point, they're rehabilitated to the point where he is working within the forensic psychology department to help be a gateway with people who are going through this whole

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1: It's been a great Thursday, Arvo. On the roads around town, there's no holdups or collisions. As we run out of Melbourne, the Westgate Freeway is slowing outbound passing Williamstown Road. The Ring Road has a busy run through to the Deer Park Bypass, which is banked up to Hopkins Road on the Western Freeway, although after that, you have a nice smooth run to get you back home. 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That's the latest 3BA traffic.
0: 3BA.

0: When do you ever say no stress? You say, I'm adding it to my repertoire. Mm. I say, cool beans.
1: Oh, yuck. What an ick.
0: You say, well, this is new. And I say, I'm aging it to my repertoire. Me? Crazy face.
1: Is that an actual typo?
0: Yeah, adding bugger. And then you, what a shame.

0: We'll see what secrets we can get out of John Brewster next week on the 80s at 8. Have a fantastic night. Thanks for keeping me company.
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The Roy Orbison story. From his initial success in the 60s to the resurgence of his career in latter years, Roy Orbison's voice remained remarkable. His unique songs conveyed vulnerability, fun, love and loss. Starring Mark Shelley, whose brilliant portrayal of the

0: Hello there, it's Jonesy Demanda driving you home this Thursday, the 3rd of September, and Thursday being Friday Junior, always good to get down to the Jonesy Demanda Arms for...
1: the good old-fashioned pub test.
0: Thank you, Sam.
2: Let me ask you a question. Do you cold call people? And by cold call is a harsh term, but do you phone people unannounced?
0: If I want to get something done... I do.
2: Like what? What's an example?
0: You might want to talk to a tradie. You might want to get something sorted out.
2: Yeah,
0: I want a direct answer.
2: If you have to phone a business contact, that's different, I would think. Would you phone a friend? Would you cold call a friend?
0: I'm finding lately I'm texting first, firing a little bit of a warning shot. Mate, are you free? Can I talk to you for a minute? Even though I'm doing that with you, there was a time when I'd just call you at any time.
2: Yeah.
0: But now I go...